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2: Little Mikey.
3: Yeah, yeah.
2: How are you, mate?
3: Great.
2: Now, just don't get him dancing too much. He might have to go to the toilet.
3: Whew. Oh,
2: and
3: yeah.
2: He might get chatting.
3: Yes.
2: So, look, we are... This is blown up since yesterday.
4: You boys
2: are
4: in the minority. We'll find that out later on.
2: Because it was right here, of course, yesterday. We learned that Alan likes to make chit-chat with strangers at the public urinal. So we're going to discuss that later on.
3: Which is gross.
2: Deeply upsetting. So I'm just saying, don't make him jiggle too much.
3: Nah.
4: Football, concerts, all sorts of things.
3: Anywhere.
2: But even just the shops.
3: Yep.
2: This is why you're banned from a couple of shopping centres, I'd imagine.
3: Just the trough things, not their sit-down cubicles.
2: That's a very good point. But in the cubicle, you sit in there all of a sudden just go like, is anybody next door?
5: Hello.
4: No, I don't do that.
2: And the way you can tell if Albie is in one of the cubicles, the feet are swinging in the air.
3: Yes.
2: They're not quite reaching the floor. That's how you know it's either a child or it's Albie.
4: Hey, yeah. I've got my booster seat.
2: And they could be wet. Why do you have that for the toilet?
3: Do you have your wet wipes?
2: We'll discuss that later on in the show, Hot Family, as to... happy to hear from the ladies, but it's definitely from the gents of the Hot Family.
3: I reckon the ladies do it, though. I reckon they have a good yarn.
2: Yeah, but the difference is there's some protection there. There's a partition.
3: Yeah.
4: Difference.
2: You're vulnerable at the urinal.
4: Ladies are talking all the time when they're washing their hands.
2: It's different through and out, but not while they're
4: Dyson.
2: But not while they're conducting business, though. This is the point. Chat away all you like at the toilet.
3: Do you have your wet wipes?
2: We'll discuss that later on in the show, Hot Family, as to...

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0: 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I think that song was hit twice around because then there was the Priscilla, Queen of the Desert movie.
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Mikey in this morning, the Yad 350. I've got more tickets to go to Spider-Man. 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